to get up and do my thing. I want to get into it, man, you know. Like a sex machine, man. Moving, doing it, you know. Can I count it off? One, two, three.

Wouldn't you like to have fun, fun, fun? How's about a few laughs, laughs? I could show you a good time. Let me show you a good time. The minute you walked in the joint,

that told you what my heart meant. A fairground's painted swings, these foolish things.

We've got the horses and a big bouncer man, an old jukebox and a real bad band. We've got waitresses.